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0: 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If you've been injured in an accident, call Mike and Ronnie, the Me in Me Lawyers, 916-222-2231. 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

0: 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If you've been injured in an accident, call Mike and Ronnie, the Me in Me Lawyers, 916-222-2231. 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

0: 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If you've been injured in an accident, call Mike and Ronnie, the Me in Me Lawyers, 916-222-2231. 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

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If you've been injured in an accident, call Mike and Ronnie, the Me in Me Lawyers, 916-222-2231.

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1: How long should you give your partner before they propose to you? Prima Vane, if you got a man's, how long would you give him? La merenata de novios para que te propongan.
2: 2 minutes? 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Hello, I'm your wife. 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
2: Yeah, no, but honestly, I want that turnaround time to be real quick. 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
2: trust me, they don't know what they want. 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Y'all don't even know what it is, so should I go 50?
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If you've been injured in an accident, call Mike and Ronnie, the Me in Me Lawyers, 916-222-2231.

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What would you like in a woman?

0: 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If you've been injured in an accident, call Mike and Ronnie, the Me in Me Lawyers, 916-222-2231.
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1: How long should you give your partner before they propose to you? 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La merenata de novios, para que te propongan.
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2: 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Y'all don't even know what it is, so should I go 50?
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If you've been injured in an accident, call Mike and Ronnie, the Me in Me Lawyers, 916-222-2231.

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0: 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KHHM, Shingle Springs, Fuego, 101.9 FM. If you've been injured in an accident, call Mike and Ronnie, the Me in Me Lawyers, 916-222-2231.
1: Yeah.

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1: How long should you give your partner before they propose to you? Prima Vane, if you got a man's, how long would you give him? La merenda de novios, para que te propongan.
2: 2 minutes? Like, te tardaste, güey. Like, we're already married when you meet me. Hello, I'm your wife. We're married now.
3: No, especialmente si eres chica treintona, pues ya, güey, de volada.
2: Yeah, lo no, que caiga. Honestly, I want that turnover, the turnaround time to be real quick. You know what I'm saying? 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

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If you've been injured in an accident, call Mike and Ronnie, the Me in Me Lawyers, 916-222-2231.

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If you've been injured in an accident, call Mike and Ronnie, the Me in Me Lawyers, 916-222-2231.

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If you've been injured in an accident, call Mike and Ronnie, the Me in Me Lawyers, 916-222-2231.

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1: How long should you give your partner before they propose to you? Prima Vane, if you got a man's, how long would you give him? La merenata de novios para que te propongan.
2: 2 minutes? 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Like, we're already married when you meet me. Hello, I'm your wife. We're married now.
3: No, especialmente si eres chica treintona, pues ya, güey, de volada.
2: Yeah, lo no, que but caiga. Honestly, I want that turnover, the turnaround time to be real quick. You know what I'm saying? Like, I hope that the next person that I meet, like, that's it.
1: No, and then, like, you're in your mid-30s, so, like, if the man doesn't know what he wants yet, then, like, wait,
2: bruh,
1: trust me,
2: they don't know what they want. Even in the 40s, I started dating 40-year-olds, and I'm like, dude, y'all don't even know what it is, so should I go 50?

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1: Yeah.
0: And we turn it up every time.
1: Every
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1: Yeah. 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
1: How long should you give your partner before they propose to you? Prima Vane, if you got a man's, how long would you give him? La merenda de novios, para que te propongan.
2: 2 minutes? Like, te tardaste, güey. Like, we're already married when you meet me. Hello, I'm your wife. We're married now.
3: No, especialmente si eres chica treintona, pues ya, güey, de volada.
2: Yeah, lo no, que caiga. Honestly, I want that turnover, the turnaround time to be real quick, you know what I'm saying? Like, I hope that the next person that I meet, like, tan tan, that's it.
1: No, and then, like, you're in your mid-30s, so, like, if the man doesn't know what he wants yet, then, like, wait.
2: Trust me, they don't know what they want. Even in the 40s, I started dating 40-year-olds, and I'm like, dude, y'all don't even know what it is. So should I go 50?

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3: 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I feel safe. And that hole inside of me is gone. I am whole. I'm finally enough just as I am.
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